brown. Your night takes its time. About to check outside the games. And you know what I'm talking about. Just let me know if you wanna go to that home out on the range. They got a lot of nice girls.

open dreams. Where gigolo and gigolette can take a kiss without regret, and so forget their broken dreams.

I couldn't cope. So I packed up my bags and threw in the flag. But what a dope, thinking I'd lose the blue.